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mercenaries are here. Our patrols have spotted them in the jungle. Quick, drink the potion. They've come to kill us. Quick, drink the wine. Drink the wine. They'll be here with flamethrowers. Drink, drink. In a few seconds, you'll feel drowsy. You'll lie down and go to sleep. Sleep forever.

beasts and men of the border. 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The choirs of the eons declare the last of the demons defeated. The man is the lord of the air. Arise, O man, in thy strength. The kingdom is thine to inherit. Till the high gods witness at length that man is the lord of his spirit.

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Come to me, it calls. Atmosphere's electric as it now descends the stairs. Hiding in the darkness is so futile from its glare. Death comes in an instant as they hope it will.

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And the children answered, it's the wind. The hell.

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Crashed from the cage she held, she fell down on her knees. Began to cough up blood that threw up a delicious meal. She couldn't breathe, choking and chewing.

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So the red gate turned into decomposed flesh, crawling with flies, maggots,

The project is in motion. All is as you have foreseen, of course. There is, however, the small matter of the hybrid. She is unpredictable and seems to be outside your influence,

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I would rather die by hunger but escape. Let's rejoice my birth, my lovely morphing. 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

0: anymore? 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Like you're telling me my love isn't complete. I say it's more like a run on and I guess. I guess I don't have the right to ask for forgiveness then, right?
1: I want to believe what I heard somewhere a long time ago, that love is free and kind. And you're trying to act like you're all humble and wise, but what you call love is destroying my life and it's destroying your soul if you ever had one. I don't even think you even know what it means to love or to be loved.
0: See, look. We gotta watch the love. It's like this trendy of little words. They seem perfect and then they corner us like this Leonidas curse with a Midas touch and it's mighty rough. This is real. That gritty, gory, gorgeous. It's like cocoa butter. This is love.
1: Of course, your words so enticing in the imagery like some messiah living and dying for me and having to save me. But what about the freedom that you are free?
0: Kiss to send me off, right? Like I ain't been no shelter. Like the bruises on your arms ain't no badges of honor. And you only on your list. They keep questioning my methods. But look, this me, I am in your atrium. Like ancient drums. You used to dance with me. Why can't you just dance with
1: me? You mean slavery?
0: Slavery. You owe me your life.
1: I don't belong to anyone.